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1: Signaling the end of the work week, AC/DC ringing Hell's Bells with me, Ken Daschle. Come on, heading into a Friday night, let's set it on fire with Jimmy.

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0: 98.9 KKZX, The Outfield. You're a love. Jimi Hendrix on Fire and AC/DC in there as well. And you heard the keyword. 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

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Brian Adams taking us back to the summer of 69. You always remember when you started your first band. But what happens if your first band massively successful, but your lead singer songwriter takes his own life? What do you do next? Do you join Tom Petty, who asked you to join as his drummer and you'd love it? Or do you go out even further and say, I'm going to start my own band? We're going to call them the Foo Fighters.

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KKZX. It is nothing but rock and nothing but pro football tonight. That's what's happening. We had games start 6 Eastern tonight. I'll give you the rundown where you can hear every single one of them coming up here less than 10. It's the Beatles. Hey.

0: 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Final week of the keywords and the $1,000 for our iHeartRadio Music Festival. Monday, 9 a.m., those come back. It's Big Rig. So it's football tonight, and it's a lot of it. We have all the games because there's no more games the rest of the weekend. So this is everyone's third and final preseason game. And what happens from this point? Roster cuts, man. They got to get them down to 30 by Monday. So it is a big night of football. 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

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College football cranking up this weekend. We are right smack dab in the middle of it, as we should be. Because, again, you know, everybody is charging you more and more to do this and that and the nickel and diming to get this and that. That's one thing that's not happening here. I'll explain what I mean coming up here in about 15 minutes. GNR with the big

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One final week of keywords and cash starting on Monday. The things you need to be ready for and aware of are coming up.

98.9 KKZX, your home for Woody and Wilcox every weekday morning from 6 a.m. till 10 a.m. on Spokane's classic rock station. What the dumb of the day deals with toilet paper. Remember the great TP shortage of COVID? Well, from some of the many national reports yesterday in the news, I don't know what they're trying to do. If they're just trying to cause this to happen, maybe it's a slow news day. They're like, man, we need a toilet paper shortage. Because that seems like what they're trying to do with this nonsense. I'll explain what I mean coming up here less than 15 minutes. Hang on.

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We are 1 week away from Labor Day weekend, which is always a great time for us because we like to, block it all up, if you will, with the good stuff and your suggestions. I'll explain what I mean. Two songs from right now. It's legendary Zeppelin with the Big Rig on this Friday night.

KZX. Metallica's been seemingly giving us some teases at some of the people behind who's producing and putting together graphics and other things for their big Vegas residency, which starts just over a month away, October 1st. Can't wait to see it. It's Aerosmith.

0: 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This is the last night for NFL preseason football. It's Big Rig. 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You got like a week and a half. 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
1: Just a little bit after 10 o'clock, John Mellencamp, he's finished up his Dancing Words tour. It was not that big, not that long. He hit quite a few cities. Now he's retired most of the music and will be featuring his newest recordings, his newest works from the year, I think, 1995 and on in these upcoming tours. It's Offspring.

0: 98.9 KKZX. Tomorrow, the official opening night for Halloween Horror Nights at both Universal Hollywood and Orlando, where there's an Aussie haunted house this year. And they also have, I think it's 10 total themed food and drink items, all based off of Ozzy, which is pretty awesome. If you hit his socials, at Ozzy, you will see everything they're doing at these parks. Here's the thing. You have like 2 months to get there because this goes all the way through November the 1st. So, just saying. It's Jets. It's Big Rig.
1: Come with me because you look so fine that I really want to make you mine. I said you look so fine that I really want to make you mine. 4, 5, 6, come on and get your kicks. Now you don't need

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Roger Daltrey dropped his name in the hat to sing in front of the band Queen for an upcoming tribute to Freddie Mercury. I guess Adam Lambert must not be available. I'm not sure what the deal is there, but he's like, hey, you know, if you need a guy, I'm your guy. We'll see where that goes. It's Baba O'Reilly.

0: 98.9 KKZX. Already thinking about next week because it's kind of crazy to think how late Labor Day weekend is this year. Typically, this would be the weekend because we would have like September 1st would be Monday, but it's a Tuesday. So September 7th will be Labor Day. That's next weekend. We'll be doing the block party weekend. Thanks to your help. Any suggestions? Do you have an artist you'd love to hear a block from? Maybe you want to send in the artist and a selection of songs. Do that too. 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
1: Chili Peppers reissuing Stadium Arcadium. 20 years, man. Can you believe it? 20 years since that album came out. October 2nd, a new vinyl release with some extras included. It's Tom Petty.

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98.9 KKZX. Thanks for hanging out. It's Stacey with you on Saturday or Friday, whatever day you think it is. Tell you what, in the alternative world, if you don't know of Phoebe Bridgers, she did a cover of Nirvana's Lithium, if you want to search it out.

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Stacy hanging with you. I'll do some Aerosmith now. 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
1: It's Stacy. Thanks for hanging out. And Creed going to be doing their Creed cruise of 2027, but Alter Bridge, Matrimony, Miles Kennedy and Company, they're going to be doing another leg of dates fall 2026. Big wreck on a lot of those dates, and Tim Montana with their What

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Thanks for hanging out. It's Stacy with you, and they didn't necessarily find it wearing a hat with a cigarette hanging out of its mouth. But then again, I didn't see the footage. A non-venomous ground snake was found in New Guinea, and they've now named it after Slash. Slash is apparently a lifelong reptile lover, so scientists that are down named this newly discovered species after one of our favorite rock and rollers.

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It's Stacey, and we do like to keep it light once in a while. 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

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It's Stacy, and some people listen while they sleep. FM radio, yeah. There was a poll revealed about 38% of Americans need white noise or some other sound to help them fall asleep. You can't sleep in the silence. That's what we're here for.

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It's Stacy with you and Ed Roland and Company. 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

0: 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Much like dial-up internet from AOL that closed about a year ago, Columbia House is closing. Did you know it was still in existence? The iconic mail order music club. Were you a member? Did you get 12 CDs in the mail? I loved it. My mom did Columbia House and BMG in the 90s and shaped our music tastes. It's wonderful. But it's now closing after being in business since 1955.
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Motley Crue has that big tour running through the end of September, marking the 45th anniversary. The return of the Carnival of Sins, of course, with Tesla and Extreme on that bill.

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A trip for two to our iHeartRadio Music Festival, no big deal. $1,000 to go along with it. 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

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Thanks for hanging out. And a full-length album from Guns N' Roses. Nearly two decades of anticipation.

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It's Stacy, and one of my favorite parts of being a DJ, you can't see us, and that's just the way we like it, because we wear the same clothes every day like we're freaking cartoon characters.

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Thanks for hanging out. It's Stacy with you. And there were some theaters that even showed this, but Billy Idol Should Be Dead. That is on Hulu if you got it. Into music documentaries.

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0: KKZX, thanks for hanging out. It's Stacy with you, and I'd rather go back in time than go forward in time. More and more Americans are growing concerned over the use of artificial intelligence in daily life. How do you feel about AI? Exhausting on your timeline, yes. The flyers, all that. That's things people like to complain about, but is it a much deeper issue? Look into it. This new Pew Research survey showed that 52% of the respondents said they are more concerned than they are excited about AI. And those that are more excited than they are concerned, that was less than 10%.
1: No.
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Nickelback has a new album coming out. Aw. Rattle the Cage is the new single. They announced Everything Under the Sun. New album due out October 30th. Never

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So, you want to see Life Burns Faster, no repeat weekends? Those set lists are going to be so killer.

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1: It's Stacy
0: and Talica at the Sphere. Oh, yes, that is a very, very, very cool thing that's going to be happening all of October. That

0: KKZX. Thanks for hanging out. It's Stacy with you. Lots of movies if you want to go catch a flick. August gave us a lot of movies. The Dog Stars, that's with Ridley Scott doing that post-apocalyptic movie. Coyote versus Acme. This was for the kids. Will Forte and John Cena starring in this one. Mutiny with Jason Statham in that one. Pretty sure you have to say it like that. And Tony, that movie about the early days of Anthony Bourdain, did pretty well in its opening week. But of course, Spider-Man Brand New Day, still crushing it.
1: Free should.
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Thanks for hanging out. It's Stacey with you. So the Back in Black Legends, yes, doing that huge tour. Pretty Reckless. Can't make one of the dates, so who'd they get to fill in? Foo Fighters. It's a big get. So St. Louis, you lucky dogs.

KKZX. It's Stacy. And if you haven't seen the new Chili Peppers documentary, it's not necessarily a Chili Peppers documentary. It's called The Rise of the Red Hot Chili Peppers, our brother Hillel. But Flea and Anthony Kiedis, all they really had to do with it was just being interviewed. And they talk a lot about Hillel Slovak, original guitarist of the Chili Peppers. That is on Netflix.

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0: tell me is it moving to number two? Yeah, that's why he doesn't put it on 3011. So after that, yelling and screaming and telling him why.
1: 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It's Stacy. And we'll never give you the silent treatment. If we do, it's called dead air. And nobody wins.

Spokane's classic rock, 98.9 KKZX. It's Stacy, and can you believe I've never seen the Scorpions? So coming home to Las Vegas. Coming home. 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You want

89 KKZX. It's Stacy, and what's the grunge album that's one of Eddie Vedder's favorites? Bad Motorfinger from Soundgarden. He recollects just Chris Cornell's vocals and the band's artistry at that time. And that album stood among the greatest albums of all time, is what he says.

Spokane's classic rock, 98.9 KKZX. Let's get us what we call a local winner. I'd get an email saying that you won, which is pretty cool. We'll send you to Vegas to catch our iHeartRadio Music Festival. 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

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Enjoy the rest of your Saturday, the last Saturday in August. And here we have August and everything after. No Counting Crows, though. Foo Fighters.

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1: Wake up. We'll wake you up with some great rock this morning. Def Leppard, Pour Some Sugar on Me. White Stripes, Seven Nation Army. I'm Dr. John. Good morning.

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Does seem weird that without two of the three original members, ZZ Top carries on. God bless them. Billy Gibbons and company, still doing great shows across the country. 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
1: 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You know, waiting to come down the aerial into your mind. 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
4: I don't know much about global warming, but I do know they stopped debating it. There's floods, there's fires, there's a pandemic. In biblical times, these would have been messages from God. Like, we don't know, God might be up there right now, like, are they getting any of these messages? And God's assistant's like, no, sir.
5: Set the entire state of California on fire. Did they get the message?
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0: dead before that car came off the assembly line in Stuttgart. So you may want to check your sources on the Peter Gregg drove the car. But, you know, if Hurley Haywood says it's real. Hurley Haywood.
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1: Frontman of Sublime, Bradley Nowell, died in 1996, shortly before this song became a massive hit. 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

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Thank you for reaching out and listening. Aerosmith for you.

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The song was actually inspired by Scott Stapp teaching himself to control his dreams. He had some really lucid dreams that he didn't understand back in the day. 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
1: According to BuzzFeed, if you still say certain words or phrases, it means you're old. Let's see if I'm old, and maybe you can play along. They say if you say videotaping instead of recording, you're old. I say recording, so I'm okay there. Saying pound sign instead of hashtag, you're old. I say hashtag, so I guess I'm good there too. If you say half past or quarter till when telling time, you're old. I do that, so maybe I am. Shrink instead of therapist, if you use that word. I don't think I've ever used the word shrink for that, but whatever. Now, if you say pocketbook instead of a purse, they say you're old. Stewardess instead of flight attendant, you're old. Slacks instead of pants. Uh-oh, I say slacks when they are particularly slacks. Do you ever say supper instead of dinner? Now, I don't think that means you're old. I think it's just where you're from in the country. Because sometimes I'll say supper.
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I've always dreamt of writing just one hit song in my lifetime. Brad Arnold did this at 15 years old. He wrote this song, Three Doors Down, Kryptonite.

0: 98.9 KKZX. According to Gen Z, there are some millennial trends that are no longer cool. There's a reason I bring this up. Taking photos of your food and posting it online, they say. The phrase, I did a thing. Saying LOL out loud. Someone online said, just laugh. Don't say LOL. Feels like you're mocking me. And there's some other things. But the one that got me more than anything, and the reason I brought this up, is skinny jeans, because it reminds them of Gru from Despicable Me. Now, here's what's funny. When you watch movies or TV shows and how influential things can be. If you ever saw the movie Sideways with Paul Giamatti and Kristen Hayden Church, I think I said that, Kristen Hayden Church. Yeah, that's his name. Anyway, do you remember the line, if you saw this, he said, I'm not going to drink any Merlot. He used a cuss word in there. I went to a winery a year and a half later and asked, do you have Merlot? And she said, no, we do not. I said, don't tell me it's because of the movie Sideways and Paul Giamatti saying that line. She goes, it absolutely is. Now it's back and it's doing well again. But just from that line from that movie, Merlot was tanking for a year or two.
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